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1: Qatar to host international conference on future of digital construction and AI. 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The Qatar Society of Engineers will hold the Qatar Building Information Modeling Conference on October 4. The event, sponsored by the Ministry of Municipality, brings together engineers, architects, consultants, government officials, academics and private sector representatives. 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Beyond business members will soon be able to redeem Q rewards for access to more than 1,900 airport lounges worldwide through the Priority Pass network. 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More than 70 global partners to join Web Summit Qatar 2027. The Permanent Web Summit Organizing Committee reviewed the last preparation for the fourth edition of Web Summit Qatar, taking place in DECC from January 31st to February 3rd, 2027, during its regular meeting in Doha. The meeting was chaired by Director of the Government Communication Office and Chairman of the Permanent Web Summit Organizing Committee, Sheikh Jassim bin Mansour bin Jaber Al Thani. It brought together members representing government entities and strategic partners, including the Ministry of Interior, Ministry of Communication and Information Technology, Ministry of Commerce and Industry.

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0: informative updates.
1: Qatar to host international conference on future of digital construction and AI. Doha is to host an international conference examining how artificial intelligence and digital technology are reshaping the engineering and construction sectors. The Qatar Society of Engineers will hold the Qatar Building Information Modeling Conference on October 4. The event, sponsored by the Ministry of Municipality, brings together engineers, architects, consultants, government officials, academics and private sector representatives. Qatar Airways Priority Pass Sign Pack to offer beyond business members enhanced airport lounge benefits. Qatar Airways has entered a memorandum of understanding with Priority Pass, the world's largest independent airport lounge and travel experiences program, to offer enhanced value and rewards to business travelers through its Beyond Business Corporate Travel Program. Beyond business members will soon be able to redeem Q rewards for access to more than 1,900 airport lounges worldwide through the Priority Pass network. This offering significantly broadens the range of travel benefits available for corporate travelers flying across Qatar Airways' global network of more than 160 destinations. More than 70 global partners to join Web Summit Qatar 2027. The Permanent Web Summit Organizing Committee reviewed the last preparation for the fourth edition of Web Summit Qatar, taking place in DECC from January 31st to February 3rd, 2027, during its regular meeting in Doha. The meeting was chaired by Director of the Government Communication Office and Chairman of the Permanent Web Summit Organizing Committee, Sheikh Jassim bin Mansour bin Jaber Al Thani. It brought together members representing government entities and strategic partners, including the Ministry of Interior, Ministry of Communication and Information Technology, Ministry of Commerce and Industry.

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1: Salaam, pranam, namaskar, vanakkam. I am Jackie Shroff, Radio Olive, Bolo Bindas.

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1: Qatar to host international conference on future of digital construction and AI. Doha is to host an international conference examining how artificial intelligence and digital technology are reshaping the engineering and construction sectors. The Qatar Society of Engineers will hold the Qatar Building Information Modeling Conference on October 4. The event, sponsored by the Ministry of Municipality, brings together engineers, architects, consultants, government officials, academics and private sector representatives. 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Beyond business members will soon be able to redeem Q rewards for access to more than 1,900 airport lounges worldwide through the Priority Pass network. This offering significantly broadens the range of travel benefits available for corporate travelers flying across Qatar Airways' global network of more than 160 destinations. More than 70 global partners to join Web Summit Qatar 2027. The Permanent Web Summit Organizing Committee reviewed the last preparation for the fourth edition of Web Summit Qatar, taking place in DECC from January 31st to February 3rd, 2027, during its regular meeting in Doha. The meeting was chaired by Director of the Government Communication Office and Chairman of the Permanent Web Summit Organizing Committee, Sheikh Jassim bin Mansour bin Jaber Al Thani. It brought together members representing government entities and strategic partners, including the Ministry of Interior, Ministry of Communication and Information Technology, Ministry of Commerce and Industry.
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1: Qatar to host international conference on future of digital construction and AI. Doha is to host an international conference examining how artificial intelligence and digital technology are reshaping the engineering and construction sectors. The Qatar Society of Engineers will hold the Qatar Building Information Modeling Conference on October 4. The event, sponsored by the Ministry of Municipality, brings together engineers, architects, consultants, government officials, academics and private sector representatives. 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Beyond business members will soon be able to redeem Q rewards for access to more than 1,900 airport lounges worldwide through the Priority Pass network. This offering significantly broadens the range of travel benefits available for corporate travelers flying across Qatar Airways' global network of more than 160 destinations. More than 70 global partners to join Web Summit Qatar 2027. The Permanent Web Summit Organizing Committee reviewed the last preparation for the fourth edition of Web Summit Qatar, taking place in DECC from January 31st to February 3rd, 2027, during its regular meeting in Doha. The meeting was chaired by Director of the Government Communication Office and Chairman of the Permanent Web Summit Organizing Committee, Sheikh Jassim bin Mansour bin Jaber Al Thani. It brought together members representing government entities and strategic partners, including the Ministry of Interior, Ministry of Communication and Information Technology, Ministry of Commerce and Industry.

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